0: Von der Küste bis zu den Alpen. 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
1: We got it together, didn't we? We've definitely got our thing together, don't we, baby? Nobody but you and me. We've got it together, baby.

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She's fine as hell, she's about the dough. Doing a thing right on the floor. And money, money she making. Look at the way she's shaking. Make you wanna touch her, wanna taste her. Have you lusting for her? Going crazy, face it.